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1: 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I love this music. I also love that you introduced me to so many new, wonderful artists who sing the Great American Songbook. I've also met a lot of friends through the Zoom. So I thank you. 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

Yes, indeed. 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It's martiniinthemorning.com celebrating 20 years playing the greatest songs ever written. We've given as much as we can, and now you can help us keep the music playing by joining us for the big anniversary party coming up Monday, September 28th at Catalina Jazz Club in Hollywood. We'd love to see you there. Michael Feinstein with Dolly Parton. May she rest in peace. Nat King Cole, Barbara Streisand, so much more on the way from Martini in the Morning.

I should go without sleeping. Strangely enough, I sleep well, except for a dream or two. But then I count my sheep well. Funny how sheep

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Nothing but the best in jazz.

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1: 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I started to listen to Martini in the Morning on 570 and 690 AM. After the station was sold, there was a serious drought of great music on the radio. Brad Chambers persevered, and within 6 months, he was back on the airwaves via the internet for the world to listen. That was 20 years ago, and the music is still going strong and better than ever. I get to hear Frank Sinatra, Dean Martin, Sammy Davis Jr., Tony Bennett, Jimmy Darin, and Bing Crosby, as well as contemporary artists like Steve Tyrell, Michael Bublé, Diana Krall, Dave Damiani, and more. 20 years of fabulous music that is timeless. 20 years of friendships with like-minded listeners that started out as lounge lizards in exile, now no longer in exile, but enjoying each other's company when celebrating any anniversary with Brad at Catalina Jazz Club. Thank you, Brad and Miriam. Cheers for another 20 more years.
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Where else would we celebrate the 20th anniversary of Martini in the Morning but at Catalina Jazz Club in Hollywood? Nothing but the best in jazz.

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The same thing can happen to you. 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

Isn't it romantic? Music in the night, a dream that can be heard. Isn't it romantic? Moving shadows right.

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The big party is coming up Monday, September 28th at Catalina's Jazz Club in Hollywood, the site of so many events, nights filled with music, food, and fun. And we'll do it again as we celebrate 20 years on the internet, playing these great songs performed by some of the greatest singers of all time. 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Where else will we celebrate the 20th anniversary of Martini in the Morning but at Catalina Jazz Club in Hollywood? Nothing but the best in jazz.

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2: 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Where else will we celebrate the 20th anniversary of Martini in the Morning but at Catalina Jazz Club in Hollywood? Nothing but the best in jazz.

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I got rhythm, I got music, I got my gal who could ask for anything more. 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
1: Hello, Brad. This is Scott Kilgore in St. Joseph, Missouri. 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It's just awesome the way you are keeping the Great American Songbook available to so many of us. And what incredible music. And I especially thank you for introducing us to new artists who are recording these greatest songs ever written. It's great work. You're deeply appreciated. Thank you so much. Happy anniversary, MartiniInTheMorning.com.
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1: Hey, John.
2: Yes, sir.
1: Come on, let's have a drink.
2: If you insist.
1: It's 2:45. There's no one in the place except you and me. Set them up, Joe. You know, John, I got a little story that you ought to know. Wait till you hear about this. We're drinking, my friend, to the end of a brief episode. I'm telling you, that's what happened. Make it one for my baby and one more for the road. Here's to you.
3: I got the routine.
1: Oh, no, you too?

0: Let's have another drink. 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That's how it goes. John, I know you're getting very anxious to close.
1: You don't know me well enough.

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2: 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The site has so many events. Nights filled with music, food, and fun. And we'll do it again as we celebrate 20 years on the internet, playing these great songs performed by some of the greatest singers of all time. 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Where else will we celebrate the 20th anniversary of Martini in the Morning but at Catalina Jazz Club in Hollywood? Nothing but the best in jazz.

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Where else will we celebrate the 20th anniversary of Martini in the Morning but at Catalina Jazz Club in Hollywood? Nothing but the best in jazz.

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Carly Simon, Tony Bennett, and more coming up. 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

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Dean Martin coming up next.

Steve Tyrell. Why not? Let's Fall in Love on Martini in the Morning. Got a Michael Bublé double play coming up next on the official station of the Bublé Nation, martiniinthemorning.com.

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Coming up, going to town with Frank Sinatra.

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Frank Sinatra, I've Been to Town. That's from his album, Man Alone, the words and music of Rod McEwen. 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Diana Krall, Willie Nelson, Jeff Goldblum, and the Mildred Schnitzer Orchestra with guest vocalist Kelly Clarkson, Miss Peggy Lee, Harry Connick Jr., and so much more ahead. It's Martini in the Morning.

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0: Katie Lang on martiniinthemorning.com. Good morning. It is Thursday, and it's 7 a.m. in the West. It's Martini in the Morning. Yesterday was just a sad day. The last couple of days, Dolly Parton's passing, and then a lot of us of a certain age have seen Rocky Horror Picture Show. Have you?
1: Never. Not my cup of tea.
0: Tim Curry was a fabulous actor, not only in that, but although the Rocky Horror Picture Show role, playing Dr. Frankenfurter, I think it was, made him very famous. And he had a stroke 10 or 12 years ago that slowed him down a little bit. But he passed away also at the age of 80.
1: And isn't it funny when one passes, it always seems it comes in twos?
0: Threes.
1: Threes.
0: So we got another one coming up.
1: Could be me.
0: No, I think another 80-year-old, to be consistent. What? Well, Dolly was 80. Tim Curry was 80. So something they had in common. Well, they were both actors as well. And they were both singers, as a matter of fact. Tim Curry, there was a song from Rocky Horror that we played on the radio. It was never a hit single, but we played it. He had a certain following, Tim Curry. But he has passed away as well.
1: That's very sad.
0: Oh, and then Matt Sizemore, who used to be a reporter, he used to be a news anchor at the one of the TV stations. Yeah, you've talked to him before. He interviewed you.
1: He interviewed me
0: through my computer.
1: I remember that.
0: He was doing a story on Martini in the Morning, having moved to Idaho. And Matt's dog died yesterday.
1: That's really sad.
0: Puppy he's had since the dog was like 6 weeks old. By the way,
1: it's like losing a child.
0: But the connection to Matt Sizemore that led him to do a story on Martini in the Morning, his dad had a career at NBC in L.A., and he and Al, the engineer, and our videographer, Roger Cortez, they had all worked together. It's kind of a fraternity that had worked together on Days of Our Lives and other projects for NBC.
1: Did Al work on Days of Our Lives?
0: Yes.
1: So they all worked on
0: Days of Our Lives. So anyway, Matt's dad, John Sizemore, who worked for NBC for years, his wife passed away a few months ago. She had had Alzheimer's for a long time. Anyway, he is moving here about a mile from where we live.
1: Oh, you'll have a boyfriend.
0: Well, not a boyfriend.
1: I don't know. You don't have a lot of friends in Boise, do you?
0: You know, I don't, because I wasn't very popular when I was at the radio stations here because...
1: I know they didn't like you.
0: When I started working with the radio stations here, they had 140-some-odd employees. By the time I left, they had 82.
1: You fired all of them?
0: My job was to consolidate, to bring all these radio stations together and find efficiencies of
1: fired a lot of people.
0: Well, right? No, like there were things they were doing because they were in their own separate thing, and when we brought them together, we didn't need as many people doing that separate thing. So
1: you fired them.
0: Yeah, I guess.
1: Bad cop, good cop.
0: Yeah. So I didn't have a lot of friends left over from that. But we have lots of friends through Karen's. Everybody loves Karen. One of their customers yesterday was in the store, and I was about to leave. This lady said, "Is this your tip, Karen?" She said, "Is this your husband?" And Karen said, "Yes, he is." And he's father, and she motioned to the girls, our two daughters that work with Karen. She motioned to them, and he's their father. And the lady looked at me, she said, "Do you know how lucky you are to have Karen for your wife and these wonderful girls as your daughters?"
1: You do, but poor Karen, look what she's got.
0: I said, "I'm very, very lucky."
1: Karen is probably one of the sweetest people I've ever met. Never seen her, although I don't see her a lot. Never seen her get angry, never any of that. No.
0: I've seen her get angry, but I probably sure. deserved it at the time. Tony Bennett, and I think this is Tony Bennett and Diana Krall. It doesn't show me. I have to look. Oh, Tony Bennett, Mr. Diana Krall. Elvis Costello, who turned 71 the other day. Renee Olstad on the way, Frank Sinatra, and a whole lot more. Something you'd like to hear, use a request link. Got a Michael Bublé double play up ahead. All that coming up on Martini in the Morning. Bob DeCina checks in from Buffalo Grove, Illinois, where it's sunny and 70 right now. Sunny to partly cloudy, possibility of a little rain this afternoon, high of 80. Mostly clear tonight. They say good viewing conditions for the lunar eclipse. You going to go out and watch the lunar eclipse, Bob?
1: Oh, yeah. I am, too.
0: Low down to 60 tonight in Buffalo Grove, Illinois. I've been there, you know. I've been to Buffalo Grove. Nice place. Chicago. Let's see. Here in Boise, Idaho right now. Mostly cloudy, 74 degrees. Sweltering heat, partial sunshine, gusty winds. Low humidity and dry brush resulting in a high fire threat. That's the story of Boise. Oh boy, 97 are high today. And tonight, mostly cloudy and a low of 67. 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

0: 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Good morning to Lou and Betty.
1: Hi, Lou and Betty.
0: Lou and Betty, Lou and Betty Mantell. They've been with us for a long time. You realize it?
1: Yep.
0: A long time. We had to get Lou and Betty, or Lou and or Betty, or both. I'd do one of our, where
1: you can't say Lou without Betty.
0: Well, because we know that Betty's is better three quarters, but it would be cool to have them. I can't remember when they started listening, but it would be cool if they did one of those things that we're running for our 20th anniversary, where people tell how they discover Martini in the Morning and what they think and blah blah blah. It'd be cool to have them do one of those. Lou and Betty, think about it. You can record that on your smartphone or your tablet, the voice recorder or voice memo app, and email it to listen@martiniinthemorning.com. They're in Wheaton, Illinois, in Chicagoland. Sunny, 81 degrees right now. Sunny to partly cloudy with a high of 82 today. Tonight, partly cloudy and low down to 61. Tomorrow, sunny with some afternoon clouds and a high of 83 degrees in Wheaton, Illinois. Thank you, Lou and Betty, for checking in. Heather Bailey Buonaconte checks in from Ludlow, Massachusetts. She said, I went to Dunkin' this morning.
1: What's Dunkin'?
0: Dunkin' Donuts.
1: Oh.
0: They just call it Dunkin' now because they have donuts, coffee, bathrooms, mm-hmm. whatever else. Anyway, she said, I went to Dunkin' this morning, 40 minutes trapped in a drive-thru with no possible exit. Somewhere around minute 25, this stopped being a coffee run and became a Dateline became a Dateline episode. Keith Morrison said she only wanted a large, extra large, light and sweet.
1: She should go to, what's that called? Coffee shop.
0: Starbucks. You know, it's funny. People who like Dunkin' Donuts coffee, they won't drink anything else. I've lived in a couple cities where Dunkin' was real big. We don't have any here yet. Although Dunkin's they're going to open 5 or 6 locations in the Boise area over the next couple of years. But people who love Dunkin' coffee won't drink anything else. I don't get it.
1: It's old time. They've been around a long time.
0: They have been around kind of like you. Hey, by the way,
1: kind of like me. Is that what you said? Snippy.
0: Did I say that?
1: Oh, no.
0: By the way, Karen reminded me, you said that the people leaving us, comes in three, Dolly, Tim Curry, and on Coach Shelley Fabre.
1: When did she die?
0: A couple days ago.
1: I didn't know that. Yeah. There you go. There's your third.
0: All right. At least not you or me.
1: Well, not yet.
0: 7:41 in the West. It's martiniinthemorning.com. So, Heather, I assume she finally got out of the line at Dunkin', the drive-thru. Those drive-thru lines get pretty long and aggressive. Mostly cloudy in Ludlow, Massachusetts, 77 degrees right now. Mostly cloudy with the possibility of showers and thunderstorms. High 83, cloudy skies tonight, low down to 67. Tomorrow, considerable cloudiness with a high of 82 degrees. Let's check your weather. I got a text from Al the engineer yesterday. He'd been up in the San Francisco Bay Area for a couple of days, and he got back and he said it was 102 yesterday in Studio City.
1: Horrible. You walk outside and it just smacks you right in the face.
0: Yeah, and I heard it was humid too. Now in Mother Miriam's neighborhood, Encino, California, sunny and 78 degrees, partly cloudy this morning, becoming overcast in the afternoon. Good. That overcast, that's why you're getting the humidity. 100 degrees the high today in your neighborhood.
1: And I have to be out in it.
0: 100. Cloudy tonight, low down to 76. Tomorrow, partly cloudy skies with a high of, cooling off a lot tomorrow.
1: What's it going to be, 98?
0: 99.
1: Oh, wow, better get a coat.
0: 7:42 at the West, 18 before 8 a.m. Pacific time. So we got our trio. We got Dolly, Tim Curry, and Shelley Febre. So there you go. They say things happen in threes. Broadway star Joseph Leo Burry, Nancy Wilson, Rod Stewart, George's Aunt Rosemary, and more, all ahead on martiniinthemorning.com.

0: George's Aunt Rosemary, tenderly a martini in the morning. Song written by Jack Lawrence. We had Jack Lawrence on the air a couple of times. May he rest in peace. He did his last media interview ever right here on martiniinthemorning.com about 2 weeks before he died.
1: And he was
0: 95, I think. He wrote the English lyrics to Beyond the Sea. It was La Mer. It was a French song. And he took that melody and he wrote Beyond the Sea to it. He wrote Tenderly. He wrote All or Nothing at All. Some great songs. And he wrote a couple of great books. And that's what he called me about. He had written a book called Between the Sheets. And he was making a... Between the Sheets, you know, you might think bed sheets, but he was talking about the sheet music. Uh-huh. Yeah, he wrote that, and he wrote another book called They're Singing My Song, I think was his.
1: When did he pass away?
0: Not recently. No. Back in probably 07 or 08. Somewhere back in the interesting guy though. He was a lot of fun to talk to. Jack Lawrence wrote Tenderly. He's on martiniinthemorning.com. We were talking about, remember Heather Bailey Buonaconte checked in a little while ago. She was stuck in a drive-through line at Dunkin', and she said she survived the drive-through 40 minutes in line. She's apparently, it was the first day of school in Wethersfield, Connecticut. Which is apparently near where she works. And as a result, the line at Dunkin' for donuts and coffee was really long. But anyway, she, as far as the, you said she should go to Starbucks, she said, true New Englanders drink Dunkin'. Starbucks is for people who pronounce their R's. You know how New Englanders, they talk like they're going to, I'm gonna park the car. They don't pronounce their R's. And she said that the people that don't pronounce their R's apparently drink Dunkin'. So Dunkin' apparently affects your speech. I think that's what, that's what she's trying to say. All right, it's Martini in the Morning. Ray Charles, Tony Desir, Billie Holiday, the Family Guy, Seth MacFarlane, and so much more on the way. It's Martini in the Morning, celebrating 20 years, playing the greatest songs ever written online, around the clock and around the world, just for you.

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1: Hi, everyone. This is Brian Duff of Thousand Oaks, California, the number two Dean Martin fan in the world. I'm one of the OGs of Martini in the Morning. I used to listen in my car during commuting hours, and then later in its current form on the internet. Martini in the Morning has really meant a lot to me over the years, and in good times like birthdays, shout outs, and going to concerts, and then also in bad times, like in my dad's final days on the earth, he wanted Martini in the Morning playing by his bedside. There is a great word the Hawaiians use. I don't know if you've heard it before, but it's called ohana, and it means family, but it doesn't necessarily mean blood relatives, and it's gets to be beyond that, like close friends. And Brad has created this wonderful ohana of folks from all over the world. Here's to another 20 more years, Brad. Martini on.
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0: Seth MacFarlane, if I were a bell, I'd go ding dong, ding dong, ding. Speaking of ding dongs, Mother Marion joins us for a broadcast boudoir.
1: Yeah.
0: In very warm Southern California. How about, it's weird. Southern California usually is not very humid. And the same thing here, we have kind of a high desert climate. But we've been getting, just like Southern California, all this monsoonal moisture coming out of the south. And I know that's what happened in Southern California yesterday, hot and humid. How do you like that?
1: Brutal. Brutal. You walk outside and just hit you in the face.
0: You know, that's kind of what it's like. Well, you lived in Florida for a while.
1: Yeah, it was like Florida. That's what it reminded me of.
0: Right, and that just doesn't happen in your neck of the woods or mine.
1: It's hard to breathe in it.
0: It is. It is. When it gets that humid, it kind of takes your breath away. New listener. I don't know how long he's been listening. I asked him how he found us. James Chase. Checked in from Greentown, Indiana. I don't know where that is.
1: Nor do I. Probably near Chicago.
0: Chicago's in Illinois.
1: Sorry. Bad. That was bad.
0: People, it's kind of like people with Idaho. They confuse Idaho with Iowa. You know,
1: I'm guilty of that.
0: There are a lot of people that don't have a really good sense of geography. I have issues with countries, where countries are overseas, but most of the U.S. states, I know where they are. I've been in most of them. I've been in all 50, now that I think about it. Have you?
1: Oh, sure. I travel a lot. Mm-hmm. Back and forth to Ralph's, the market.
0: And now you're taking Uber.
1: Yeah, I want to tell you about Uber.
0: Someone took your car away.
1: Don't do that.
0: What? I can't talk about that?
1: Don't. No. No.
0: Well, why are you taking Uber?
1: Because it would be a good thing to do.
0: I don't use Uber very often. I use, when I have to get a car service, I usually use the other one, Lyft. Price-wise, they're very similar. But I don't know. There's just something about Uber. I don't know what it was. I know what it was. You and Karen and Al and I went to New York back in, was it 2011 or 13 or something? We did the thing at the Friars Club. We had an Uber from LAX back to drop off the equipment at Al's and all that. And the Uber driver got mad because I didn't give him a rating. And hounded me.
1: Well, how do you know he got mad? Because you left. How does he get in touch with you?
0: I don't know how he did, but he got my phone number.
1: Oh, he could be fired for that.
0: Yeah, and it was weird. And I've used Lyft ever since. I'm sorry. I told this little story out of school.
1: To each his own.
0: I guess so. So I don't know where Greentown, Indiana is, or if you could take a Lyft or an Uber there. But James, thank you for listening and checking in. Sunny and 83 degrees right now in that place in Indiana. That's a high for the day. With sunny to partly cloudy skies, clear tonight down to 55. And tomorrow, sunny and a high of 81 degrees. That's in Greentown, Indiana. Here in Boise, Idaho. Which is nowhere close to Iowa or Ohio or anywhere like that. Sunny, 76 degrees in Boise, a few high clouds. Partly cloudy today with a high of 97. Finally cooling off a little bit tomorrow. Partly cloudy tonight down to 67. And then tomorrow, cloudy and a high of only 83 degrees. That's a big drop from 97 to 83. But I think we're ready for it. Karen's been trying, she's been talking me out of mowing the lawn when it's been so hot, but if I don't mow the lawn pretty soon, it's going to be up to my knees.
1: Yeah, but if you start doing that, there won't be a you left to do the lawn.
0: Wow.
1: Your age has to be very careful when they're in this kind of weather.
0: My age. Nat King Cole coming up next on Martini in the Morning.

sitting on a rainbow. I've got the string around my finger. What a world, what a life.

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We want everyone there, the whole Martini in the Morning family. 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

0: Just after 9 a.m. in the West, it's martiniinthemorning.com. Bette Midler, P.S., I love you. Mother Miriam says to me, P.S., and then she uses sign language for the rest of it.
1: Yes, you knew what that is.
0: A little after 9 in the West, got a Michael Bublé double play coming in. We got celebrity birthdays on the way. First check-ins from Newport Beach, California. Good morning to Brett Bailey. Partly cloudy, 75 degrees in Newport Beach, California. Cloudy with a high of 84 today. Cloudy skies tonight down to 74. Partly cloudy tomorrow and a high of 85 in beautiful Newport Beach, California. Chuck Gerton checks in from Linwood, Washington, where it's partly cloudy, 62 right now. Partly cloudy and a high of 72 today. Partly cloudy skies early, making way for increasing clouds late tonight down to 57. And tomorrow, cloudy skies early, becoming partly cloudy later in the day, high of 69. Here in Boise, Idaho, it is mostly sunny. We've had a few high clouds here and there. 80 degrees right now. Partly cloudy, high of 97 today. Partly cloudy this evening, becoming overcast overnight, low down to 68. Cloudy skies tomorrow with a high of 83. So I guess I'll mow the lawn tomorrow. From what you say,
1: Or you won't be here.
0: I take my life into my own hands, mowing the lawn in this kind of heat today. I see.
1: I have something to tell you.
0: Yes, ma'am.
1: I have a feeling that I sent you the wrong birthdays.
0: Really?
1: It's just very weird. Because I went in again to check. And then it says, actor, singer Tommy Sands is 89. Tommy Sands has been dead for a long time.
0: I don't think so.
1: Tommy Sands, who used to be married to...
0: Nancy Sinatra.
1: Yeah. Okay, well... I don't know which one to send you. This is so weird. I have two different...
0: Yeah, Tommy Sands is still alive, Miriam.
1: At the same date, August 27th.
0: Mother Miriam, Tommy Sands is still alive.
1: He is?
0: Mm-hmm.
1: I thought he passed away years ago.
0: No, he's... he would be...
1: 89,
0: yeah.
1: 89. Okay, I'm going to resend. Talk a little bit, and I'm going to send you more birthdays.
0: He's been waiting. He's been living in a... assisted living place in Studio City, California for a long time.
1: I know which one that is because I passed his room.
0: The one right behind
1: yes,
0: Bob Zoot Boy.
1: It's the motion picture room.
0: That's it. I knew that. I mean, he was at the one in Toluca Lake when I was at KISS in L.A., and that was in the early aughts. So... chances are he's been relocated. So he's in the motion picture home.
1: Yes. Hold on one second. I'm going to send you the new ones.
0: Well, Mother Miriam finds out what day it is. I mentioned our 20th anniversary celebration coming up Monday, September 28th at Catalina Jazz Club in Hollywood. Really going to be a special night of entertainment and celebration. 20 years of martiniinthemorning.com online, around the clock and around the world, playing the greatest songs ever written. Also, you've been asking about it, a lot of people have been asking about it, our 20th anniversary commemorative martini glasses. 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Somebody needs a toaster. Our glasses are on sale. There's a link on the front page of our website. If you want to pick your glasses up at Catalina Jazz Club at our 20th anniversary celebration, then you click the ones, I think it's on the left side of the page, and if you want to have them shipped to you, that's on the right side of the page, and that will include the shipping charge as well. You done yet there, Toots?
1: I'll be done in a second. In a second, I'll be done.
0: Oh.
1: So hold on.
0: Oh, all the engineers asking me if I ever heard from Harry Young about getting together for training.
1: Who asked you that?
0: Al the engineer. He's back home in Studio City, California. He's going to go out and set up Harry technically. We have Michelle Burdell back on the air last weekend, and it was nice to get her back on the air, and hopefully we'll have Harry Young back on the air Saturday and Sunday mornings, hopefully this weekend, if not this weekend, next weekend. So Al, the engineer, is just asking me about it. What's weird?
1: Now it's changed again.
0: Uh-huh. The date?
1: I'm sorry, Brad. I'm really screwing up today, but I don't understand that.
0: Tell you what, we'll make up for it tomorrow. We'll do celebrity birthdays twice. How's that?
1: I feel terrible about that. I hope you forgive me. But this is very weird. Every time I go into birthdays, I get a different list.
0: Well, there you go. All right, it's okay. Martini in the Morning and Michael Bublé Double Play up next.

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Sublime classic ballads, jazzy melodic gifts to humankind. Martini in the Morning is still going strong, and if you listen, you will surely find all the peace, calmness, and zen your heart and soul have desperately yearned for. Not blasting, illegible earworms that knock your sensibilities to the cold, hard floor. 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

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High up in the sky,

when our love was new. And each kiss an inspiration. 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
1: Love will never do what you want it to.

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0: You know the little girls that are on my mind. Yes, it is.
1: Ray Charles on Martini in the Morning. Georgia is on my mind. Celebrating our 20th anniversary. That's what's on my mind. Celebrating 20 years of playing the greatest songs ever written online around the clock and around the world just for you. The big party coming up Monday night, September 28th. Catalina Jazz Club in Hollywood. Let's get the whole family together and celebrate 20 years of the greatest songs ever written. Coming up, Tony Bennett kicks off the Two Martini Lunch next on Martini in the Morning.

speak. Heaven, I'm in heaven, and the cares that hung around me through the week seem to vanish like a gambler's lucky streak. 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

0: pop.
1: 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Chris Bode and Sting on Martini in the Morning. It's the Two Martini Lunch.

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On martiniinthemorning.com, it's the Two Martini Lunch, Frank Sinatra.

Frank Sinatra and Love Walked In. I'm Martini in the Morning. 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

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On the way, more music, Nat King Cole, Mrs. David Foster V. That's not very nice. Catherine McPhee, of course, Elton John, Tony Bennett, Diana Krall, and a whole lot more on the way.

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1: It was just one of those things, just one of those craziest flings, one of those bells that now and then rings, just one of those things. It was just one of those nights, just one of those fabulous flights, a trip to the moon on gossamer wings, just one of those things. 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

somebody loves you. 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
0: Now that's music.

MartiniInTheMorning.com, celebrating 20 years of the greatest songs ever written, online around the clock and around the world just for you. And our limited edition 20th anniversary martini glasses are now available for advance purchase. 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Now, if you're coming to our 20th anniversary party, September 28th at Catalina Jazz Club in Hollywood, you can pick up your martini glasses there and avoid shipping charges. 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Our 20th anniversary loungewear, from t-shirts and hats to sweatshirts and hoodies, even coffee mugs, are now available. 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Celebrate the 20th anniversary of MartiniInTheMorning.com. Thank you.

If I seem to scintillate, it's because I've got a date with a package of the good things that come with love. You

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your fiver on the side. I don't want pork chops and bacon that won't awaken my appetite inside. I want the fram sauce with the awesome fate with your fiver.

MartiniInTheMorning.com, celebrating 20 years on the internet, playing the greatest songs ever written for you. The big party is coming up Monday, September 28th at Catalina's Jazz Club in Hollywood, the site of so many events, nights filled with music, food, and fun. And we'll do it again as we celebrate 20 years on the internet, playing these great songs performed by some of the greatest singers of all time. Celebrate with us. Tickets are on sale now. There's a link at MartiniInTheMorning.com. There are links in our social media, and you can buy your tickets at CatalinaJazzClub.com. Where else will we celebrate the 20th anniversary of Martini in the Morning but at Catalina Jazz Club in Hollywood? Nothing but the best in jazz.

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The east, west, north, and the south of you. I'd love to gain complete control of you. Handle even the heart and soul.

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2: Thank you so much. Now what you're about to hear was a huge George Shearing hit, long before I stuck my two cents in, okay? This is from an old Fred Astaire, Ginger Rogers movie, circa 1936, a movie called Swing Time. In this one, once again, Fred Baby is in hot pursuit of Ginger Baby. Not doing too well. So, he enrolls in the dancing school in which Ginger Rogers is a dancing teacher. Are you ready for this plot? Walks up to her, pays his tuition, grins sheepishly, and sings.

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1: Heather Bonaconti from Ludlow, Massachusetts. 18 years ago, I went looking for a station that would play Frank, Dino, and Sammy all day long, which seemed like a perfectly reasonable request and was weirdly impossible. And then I found Martini in the Morning. Brad's devotion to this music introduced me to some amazing artists who are still keeping the Great American Songbook alive. Somewhere along the way, I became a lounge lizard and made some great friends and realized this was a lot more than a radio station. I'll always remember celebrating my 30th birthday with the Lounge Lizards at Cuba's in New York City, a freshly rolled cigar after dinner, and then a sexy little walk to the Blue Note to see Steve Tyrell perform my Burt Bacharach favorites. And thanks to Brad, we even got to meet Steve after the show and take some photos. 20 years later, Brad is still keeping this incredible music playing, and now we're making the trip to celebrate with him, Miriam, and the whole gang. 20 years of Martini in the Morning. That deserves a martini, or several.
0: Thanks for making Martini in the Morning your station for the coolest, swinginest, most romantic music on the radio.